see. If you don't like something, change it. If you don't like your job, quit. If you don't have enough time, stop watching TV.

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1: Mr. 305 checking in for the remix. You know they had that 75 Street Brazil. Well, this year's gonna be called Caiocho. Que hola, gata, que hola, omega. And this how we gonna do it. Dale!

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2: 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Our colors will fade eventually, so if our time is running out, day after day, we'll make the mundane a masterpiece. Oh my, my, oh my, my love, I take one look at you, you're taking me.

0: Before you go, there's something I want you to have.
1: Oh, it's beautiful. But wait a minute, isn't this...
0: Yeah, yes it is.
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1: 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If you don't like your job, quit. If you don't have enough time, stop watching TV.

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1: Look, if you had one shot, one opportunity to seize everything you ever wanted, one moment that you captured.